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1: This has got to be the saddest day of my life. 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I won't be able to see you anymore because of my obligations and the ties that you have. We've been meeting here every day. And since this is our last day together, I want to hold you just one more time. 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I want to remember you.

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1: 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I see what's wrong with y'all. 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
1: My mama done told me when I was in knee pants. 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

from Natchez to Mobile, from Memphis to St. Joe, wherever the four winds blow. Yes, I've been to big towns, with me some big talk. But there's one thing I know. 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
1: Oh, what little moonlight can do. Oh, what little moonlight can do to you. You're in love, your heart's a-fluttering.

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1: It's 5 o'clock in the morning. The conversation got boring. You said you'd go into bed soon, so I snuck off to your bedroom. And I thought I'd just wait there until I heard you come up the stairs. And I pretended I was sleeping, and I was hoping you were creeping.

trials and my tribulations, to our doubts and frustrations, in my violence, in my turbulence.